said, son, you ever been to Vegas? I said, no. He said, that's where we're gonna go. You need a change of pace. When we hit the strip with all the wedding chapels and the neon signs, he said,

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And if your man gives you trouble just to move out on the double, and you don't let it trouble your brain, cause away goes trouble down the drain. Said away goes

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There's not a problem that I can't fix, cause I can do it in the mix. And if your man gives you trouble just to move out on the double, and you don't let it trouble your brain, cause away goes trouble down the drain. 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
1: Η μουσική που σε ξεσηκώνει. 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
1: Για σένα. Everybody, if you got what it takes. Cause I'm Curtis Blow and I want you to know that these are the breaks. Everybody, if you

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And I think to myself, why now? Why me? Why?

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